0: County, 2 Boy 52, 1186 at the Lucky parking lot.
1: Two Boy 52 Lucky parking lot, go ahead.
0: 6 David Sam X-ray 277 on a red Nissan Maxima with one. I'll advise.
1: Can I help you?

0: Okay, did you? What's going on? Just
1: Too much, did you hear that?
0: Me last of Black Boy Lincoln Adam Charles King, first of Charles, common spelling, middle of Alex Break.
1: Go ahead.
0: It would be 7/15/1959, 59
1: Break. Go ahead.
0: Nora 6380330. The VMA out of Riverbank.
1: Two boys, did you send far?

0: Subject is 1031. He is the restraint party and has served elder or dependent adult abuse order, and he is valid deal.
1: Copy. Go for
0: Lockheed, 4 Hamlet.

0: Hi, Carlos. Tires are around for a full assignment at 250 Loma Road, 250 Loma Road, across the Greenbrier Road. There's a fire in the backyard from the grill. RP is now advising that the house may be on fire.
1: Copy. 2.53. 52, copy. 52.
2: Boy and Charles 51 in route.
0: 2 Charles 51 and 2 Boy 51. San Carlos units, there is no one in the residence. Everyone was advised to evacuate.
1: Yeah.

0: 2.53. Now the RP is stating that it's just the fence that is on fire. The house is not on fire. We still have fire ground.
1: Confirm.

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0: 2x53 per fire on scene. They advise that the fire is out. 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
2: 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Got a South County unit coming your way. Once he gets there, if you can detain that guy, hang on to him. And we're going to meet up with Sam 10 and some others and make contact at the residence.
0: Sure.
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0: All right, 21 on whatever this is. M25, do you have a South County deputy with you yet?
2: Yes, sir.
0: Can you detain that guy? 12500.

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1: To David Toft, good.
2: To David, Queen Mary, 808, and I'm out on Laurel.
1: And from out on Laurel?
2: Hey, from.
1: Tempor.

0: David, solve that. Please, record not on file.
1: Confirm 6, David, Queen Mary, 808.
0: Negative. I had 2, David. Let me rerun that up.
1: Copy.
0: David 12, it's 1031A. It is expired 3 of 22 on a 2008 Lexus 4-door to that address in Redwood.
1: Denver.
2: So I have a 29 when you're clear.
0: Call transit 207, go ahead.
2: That is the John Adam Mary, Adam Charles Adams, first of North Adam, Con Adam, Lincoln, Ida Adam. DOB's 314-93 HF. Verbal.
0: Confirm.
3: Charles Love, can you put me in line for a 29?
0: Confirm.
1: Go for another plate.
0: David 12.
1: Hey, Charles, Zebra, Mary, 6, 7, 8.
0: Cover.
1: Correction, sorry, I don't say done. Hey, Charles, Zebra, William, 9, 7, 8.
0: Cover.
4: Okay, Charles, 21, clear for a 1028 on e-bike.
0: 21.
4: William Tom Union, 122, Sam 0208 Mary. It's on a track.
0: Effort.

0: David 12, your plate 8, Charles 0, William 978 comes back as one lost your stolen plate with the other plate still on the vehicle. And the vehicle is, besides that, 1031A, it is expired 6 of 25 on an 07 Honda 4-door out of East Palo Alto to Gennaro Chavez.
1: Chavez.

0: 10-10 on Laurel.
1: 10-10 on Laurel. Break 2, Charles 21, that e-bike is 10-31-8 in match.
0: 10-4. I've got two other numbers here if we want to try them.
1: Charles 21, go ahead.
0: First one is 1889 Union 1114. Clear for the second.
1: Go ahead.
0: Sam Zebra 17050203. It's all on the bike.
1: Sever.
2: Paul, can you put me in line for 3 e bikes by Vin?
1: Sever. Twenty one, they're both 10-31A.

0: 21, you copy both those numbers, or 1031A?
1: 10-4. And after David 12 is done with this, I have more to ask.

0: Hull Transit 207, 1030, I'm Mary. With the last name of John Adam Mary, Ida Charles Adam, Adam Charles Adam instead of John Ida Mary. Adam Charles Adam, she's 1030, I'm Mary. It's for 1000 out of San Mateo County SO. It's for 11364. She's also on court probation with search for 11377. And she's listed as a protected person restraining order. She's got a county record. And the deal status is expired.
1: Stop.
0: 2 Charles 11, go with yours. David 12, go with yours.
2: Happy first one is going to be Victor Paul, 3 Henry, 2 3, Victor 0 7 7 1.
0: Go to the next.
2: 3 0 6 8 2 2 5 0 7 5 0 0 4 4 9.
0: Go to the next.
2: Mary Sam 1 1 2 1, Victor 1 7 8 7.
0: Ever.

0: 12, I do apologize. If you can put me in line for one more.
1: 10 for somebody. 12, those were all 1031A in the matches and go to the next.
0: Copy.
1: Go to the next one.
0: For Henry, Paul, John, Henry, Tom, 2-0-2-5-0-2-0-5-1-3.
1: Pepper. David, 12, it's 1031A.
0: Copy.
1: Charles, 21, go through.
2: Tom, 23, George, 111-30375.
1: Stamper, it is 1031A in a match. And 21, did you have any additional?
2: Standby.
1: Okay, close. 30 BES, paramedics route to medical, 5500 Alpine Road, Portola Valley. It's a 16-year-old male who's conscious breathing. He ran his bike into a tree.
3: 10-4, I have fire advice, please.

0: I'll play that one more time. 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
1: Charles
0: 20. That's going to be double last of Sam, Adam, Nora, Charles, Henry, Adam, Zebra, second last of Charles, Adam, Robert, Paul, Ida, Ocean, first of Adam, Robert, Mary, Ocean, Adam, Nora, David, Ocean, Freak.
1: Good.
0: Give you a 720 or 79 from HM out of Redwood, and up next for number.
1: Go ahead.
0: Okay, 144947.
1: 10-4.
0: Play back, I apologize. It's going to be X-ray 144947.
1: I got it.
2: David, so we're going to clear out a VIN for a pocket mic.
1: David, talk.
2: Sam, Yellow, Mary, Frank, Lincoln, Henry, John, 39, Mary, X-ray, 100418.
1: Denver.
3: I apologize. I know you have a ton on your plate, but can you put me in line for another 28 when you get a moment?
1: Good.
3: 25121150 Henry on a some sort of e-bike.
1: Never.

0: David 12, yours is 1031A. Does come back with a pending master file record on a 21 make shows a Sam Yellow X-ray Mary Ocean out of San Jose to a Pedro Mejia Gonzalez. Do you mind about that too?
1: Everyone, can you send that to my screen?
0: Hey, from N21, yours is 1031A, no match.

0: I was living with her for 29 now.
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0: So Torres, common spelling, first with Davis, also common, 328-1979,
1: right?
0: Good. Boy, 510-7561.
1: Temper.

0: so funny. On your specific, Armando, he's 1031. He's got a county record. Last booking date was 2/26 for 11/364. Priors for 460, somewhere H&S 602, and x-ray number shows nothing issued.
1: Don't think he

0: 2-7, your subject, David, is 1031. He's on county probation for PC 69. It's out of Fresno County. He's also listed as the restrained person. He's got a county record and a expired jail. Okay. 2-7, go with your 28.
1: 8 Charles 0 William 978.
0: Temper.

0: Joseph, and I think that one was already run out. It was the one lost or stolen plate with the other plate still on the vehicle. It is expired 6/25/07 Honda out of East Palo Alto.
1: You are correct. Sorry about that.

0: Charles 12th and 29th.
1: 2 Charles 12, go ahead.
0: Of Esquire, Edward, Sam, Charles, Ocean, Boy, Adam, Robert, 1st of Ricardo, Robert, Ida, Charles, Adam, Robert, David, Ocean, Break.
1: Go ahead.
0: 10-16-1975, HM, out of Redwood, break for numbers.
1: Go ahead.
0: Boy, 7739747.
1: Pepper.

0: Central. So your subject's 1031. This is a 290 reg. The next reg date is 10 of 26. He's also said a county record. The last booking date was in 2004 for 289, 288.5, 288A Adam. And the jail status is valid.
1: 10-4.

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0: 207, I'll take your case number.
1: 207 is 4591, 4591.
0: And that's going to be for the 1015 of Jamaica. And can I get one more case number for the stolen plate?
1: Never.
0: 206 and 25. You can cut that dude loose. We're all clearing.
1: Sure.
0: County 12 and 25 transit will be switching back to channel 2.
1: Temper. 207, it's 4592 for the plate, 4592.

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0: First set of 1021 only for now.
1: 10-4.
2: Charles 20, I'll take care of
0: it. Charles 20, 10-4.
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0: Hey, Charles, do you want a noise complaint?
1: Go 53.
0: Hey, Charles 53, it's a noise complaint. 739 Orange Avenue, across from 739 Orange, cross street Sarah Elizabeth and Hemlock. It's a teenage garage band and it's too loud for the RV.
1: All the small things. Really? No one else? 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

0: Charles 10 at Wolfercheck.
1: Charles 10.
0: Charles 10, so Wolfercheck, Coleman, and Menlo Oaks Drive. Menlo Oaks, Coleman, and Menlo Oaks Drive. Wolfercheck on a WMA in his 60s, white hair, red flannel, appears disoriented. He was last seen on foot on Coleman towards Willow about 5 ago.
1: Charles 20, I can yell that advice.
0: Charles 20, Semper.
1: Charles 20, copies. Thank you.
0: Charles 53, good.
2: Have we had any other cars on this band?
0: Negative, just the one.
2: And for a stiller, you can pull it out. We'll do a passing check.
0: Never.

0: 네, 샘샘 마이샵.
1: 2 3 3, go ahead.
0: No, it's on charter. HMA, black over blue. Code 4129.
1: Sam, say what's the cross on chart?
0: Middle Soul.
1: Go ahead with it.
0: Last of John Adam, Charles Ocean, Boy Ocean. First of Wilbur, William Ida Lincoln, Boy Edward Robert. HMA Redwood City Transient. DOB of 0703 and 1885. It's all verbal.
1: 2 7 7 so far.
0: Same thing back, you advise you probation.
1: Never.
0: Charles 12, you can attach me to Sam 10.
1: Charles 12, never.

0: 210. You're still 631. Who's got a Kenny record? The last booking date was 5 of 26 for 602 MRA 2800 A Adam. Cars for 24 inside 2 496 530.5 459.5. And the deal status is the extra number only. Show suspended or revoked.
1: Okay. Charleston, same time.

0: 这样的系列。
1: I think it's really nice with that David 12, go ahead.
0: County CD, that's 42X from McGuire to Maple, starting miles 925.
1: 925 at 21. Break 2710 from County, I called Santa Clara County, he's not on probation with him.

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0: Last of Mercado, Mary Edward Robert, Charles Adam David Ocean, Joseph Hernan, Henry Edward Robert, Nora Adam Nora, Breakfast Yogi.
1: Go ahead.
0: 11-6-98, mail numbers.
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0: Yellow 22-61-725.
1: Definitely.

0: Ci ho trovato questa voce. Charles, so pending a civil issue. It's at 461 4th Avenue, 461 4th Avenue, across the middle field and park. The RP is Laura. I went through a Spanish translator. She thinks that her 1065 son, born in 2013, is at the address with the classmate's parents. We also got a call for East Palo Alto. They have a call pending for Clark Avenue in East Palo Alto, saying that the 1065J is currently at that house. And they were asking at 1021 for advice, but the mom is supposed to be standing by on 4th Avenue for contact.
1: Charles 20, we'll take care of that.
0: Charles 20, so I don't think she knows about the Clark Avenue part.
1: Never.
0: Tony B, Enos, paramedics are out to 150 Corona Way, Lydia. It's an 84-year-old male, conscious breathing with a fall.
1: 25 commands.

0: County, Charles 31, 1186, Alpine at Westridge.
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0: It'll be a red Tesla, no 28, one on, I'll advise.
1: Time for.

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0: 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Edward Nora, 96, William 14.
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0: 231 has a permanent plate of 9 yellow Paul Edward 187. It's 1031A. It's current 4 of 27 on a 26 Tesla leased out of Palo Alto.
1: 31 10 4, I'm code 4.
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0: Charles Dupree, can you confirm that you're out with Amazo? When I run 6 Robert William Lincoln 898, it comes back to Mitsubishi.
1: Hey, firm with Amazo. Six William Robert Lincoln 898.
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0: Go ahead.
1: It's going to be Alaska Rivero, Robert Ida Victor Edward Robert Ocean, first of Maria, common spelling, break.
0: Go ahead.
1: 11-10-1971, WMA out of San Lorenzo, break.
0: Go ahead.
1: Correction, WFA. 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

0: Well, the degree she sent everyone county record of last single booking 08 of 02 for PC 460, 666, and 460 again. Otherwise, she's a valid deal. Go with your second 29.
1: So, last medically, Mayor Union, Robert, George, Union, Ida, Adam, first of Jose, Colin, middle of M for manual break.
0: Go ahead.
1: 10-24 of 76, it's a male at Redwood, it's all verbal.
0: 10-4.
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1: Shelter, Bay Area Traffic, code 4 ECR in Edgewood. I'm running out, man. Jose, now I'm not able to find a match with the middle of Menlo.

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1: 53, yes.
0: For Jose, can you try second last of Tom Edward Zebra, Nora Adam David Ocean?
1: Number.

0: 2 Charles 20 from Kenny.
1: Okay.
0: We're getting another call on this 4th Avenue. It's showing an address of 463 4th Avenue. Looks like the 1065 is calling in, possibly at that location now. Says that his mom, Laura Ayala, is now yelling at the friend's mother. You can cover Charles 20 on the 4th.
1: Hello.
0: I live in Suffolk.
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0: I copy. 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
2: 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Nine King Edward Edward 331 Black Kia.
0: 53 Temper.
3: Charles 12. I'll hand an advise on the 4th. I have call.
0: Charles 12 Temper.

0: Control 12, this son is not at that location. He was in East Palo Alto. I guess he got a call, third party, from his friend.
1: 20, we copy. Is the mom aware of that?
0: Mom is supposed to be at the 4th Avenue address, and the 1065 son is somewhere in East Palo Alto.
1: 10-4.
2: Charles 12, I'm 97. All parties are separated.
0: 10-4.
2: Charles 53, 1029 was clear.
0: 53, go ahead.
2: Last of harnessed, Henry, Adam, Nora, Edward, Sam, Tom, Adam, David, first of Jason, come spelling break.
0: Go ahead.
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0: close to all I'm going for.
1: Cover. Your subject's 1031. He's got a county record, one and only booking date, and 2013 for 23152 A and B, and the deal status is valid.

0: Whatever. Go for it.
1: Never.
2: Control stories. Did EPA ever make it up to court?
1: I'm sorry, go again, 20?
2: Did EPA ever respond to that call on court?
1: Negative.
2: Never.
0: County Charles Hope, I missed the EPA part. What's going on in EPA?
1: The 1065 son is at an address in East Palo Alto. I guess he's staying at a friend's house, and that friend's parents called East Palo Alto to say that he was there and asking for advice. EPA hasn't gone out there yet for the

0: 415 Neighbors, 217 Fifth Avenue, number 8, 217 Fifth Avenue, number 8, across the semicircular, and William. The 415 with two females. They were advised to separate. Looks like they are separated now. One of them is Lisa, 50-year-old WFA. The other is possibly Crystal.
1: Charles 12, how many of you guys?
0: Charles 12, 10-4.

0: Well, it's going to be a 242 report. The RP's not saying that the neighbor pushed her earlier. No weapon.
1: No more. Well, you can show me what that was called.
0: 21, I'll show it out to the fifth.
2: 20, I'm 97.
0: 297.
1: Charles 12, I'm 97. Can you just have RP set down?
0: Charles 12, 10-4.

0: Murphy's on our way out.
1: Okay, what was your apartment again?
0: Number 8 is where the RP is, and number 7 is where the suspect is.

0: Charles 11.
1: 11, good.
0: Decline. Advise. Go for it.
1: Ever.

0: C'è Charleston, a noise complaint.
1: Charleston.
0: The noise complaint, Fair Oaks Family Health, 2710 Middlefield Road. It's somebody riding a loud scooter up and down the street. Anonymous RP.
1: Charleston, I copy that. 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
0: 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The overall.
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0: Last of Messias, Mary Adam Charles, Adam Sam, first of Daniel, Thomas Spelling, to be at HMA about 30, 35.
1: Have her.

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0: That's it.
1: Denver, let me plug in his DOB semi-distance.

0: Gibson, Denver 410-91. He's 10-31. He's got a county record. Last week it was 11-24 for 23-5-2, 14-6-0-1. He has priors for 30-56, 245 in 2016. And the deal status is valid. Chisholm is black over brown, 5'9", 220.
1: Conversation.

0: County, Charles 31, 1186, northbound 280 at Farm Hill.
1: Northbound 280 at Farm Hill, go ahead. Northbound 380 Farm Hill, go ahead.
0: It'll be 8, King Nora Adam 441, showing on a white Mercedes, 2 on.
1: Effort. Charles 51, 1186, El Camino and Eaton. El Camino and Eaton, go ahead.
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1: Go ahead.
0: 0501-2007, HMA out of San Jose, Greg.
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1: 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Sorry, the plate's record on file, Adam X-ray 630.
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0: House 30, also have a 29 when you're ready.
1: Go ahead with the 29.
0: House Lincoln, Adam, Nora, George, Robert, Ocean, Charles, King, First of Lincoln, Edward, Sam, Lincoln, Ida, Edward, break.
1: Go ahead.
0: 08-12-1956, female out of Encinita, California, break.
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0: Thomas Stop, Chevron parking lot.
1: Copy at the Chevron.
0: Charles 30, 1029, verbal.
1: Confirm that was Charles 30.
0: Affirm.
1: But.
0: Double last, George, Adam, Ocean, Nora, Adam. Second last, Charles, Union, Edward, Victor, Adam, Sam. First of John, Ocean, Sam, Edward. Break.
1: Go ahead.
0: 10-26-1989, male, all verbal.
1: I got it.

0: Wrangler, Charles 20, 1020.
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0: Well, that's factually inaccurate. I'm steering at Charles 20 in North Rose right now.
1: Copy that. Unit at the Chevron?

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0: Last of Garibay, George Adam Robert Ida Boy Adam Yellow. First of Alexis, Adam Lincoln Edward X-ray Ida Sam Break.
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0: Gibraltar 2-3 the plate. 9 Union Frank Zebra, 927 comes back, 1021A current, 1 of 27 on a 2007 Lexus out of Redwood City. It also just shows that it was recently stored for a private property tow.
1: Definitely.

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0: Southern Mary 50705. White van with a knife.
1: I'm sorry, can you turn on the plate?
0: Southern Mary 50705.
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0: Digger, go ahead.
1: It's going to be all verbal. Double last, first last, Ochoa. Ocean Charles Henry, Ocean Adam. Second last of Uribe. Union Robert, Ida Boy Edward. First of Jonathan. Common spelling, break.
0: Go ahead.
1: 02-28-1993, HMA San Carlos, or verbal.
0: Therefore.
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Hey, Charles 51. I'll be transporting 453. 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Go ahead. 832. 10 for 30 mileage, 832 at 2312 to CJ.

0: Sam, Adam Lincoln, Victor Adam, David Ocean, Robert. Second last name, Castillo, Charles Adam, Sam Tom, Adam Lincoln, Lincoln Ocean. First of Marco, middle of Antonio. HMA Redwood. DB's 11-25-1985. And I bet number square.
1: Go ahead.
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0: Charles Washington.
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0: Do you happen to be nearby? You're 11.
1: Number 9.

0: Hey, Sam, do you have an alternative date of birth? I'm just running him out with that really quick.
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0: 210, he's showing 1031 on corporation times two out of the SO. Both are going to be good for a search and seizure.
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1: Sure.

10 for he is the restrained party and has served criminal protective order. The protective party is going to be of Reyna Antonio. That matches on an HM57210 Brown over Brown. He does have a county record. Last booking, 4 of 26 for no bail. There are no penal codes in that, but previously HNS 148 and 10851. Again, he does have that AKA DOB, ran him with that AKA Strickler.

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0: Oh, sorry, can you hear me now?
1: Go ahead.
0: The last Lincoln, Ocean Paul Edward Zebra. Second last, Charles Adam Lincoln David Edward Robert Oceanora. First of Edward David William Ida Nora. Break.
1: Go ahead.
0: 10:15:02. Male out of San Francisco. Break.
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0: 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I can take the second.
1: 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We're code 4.
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1: All right.
0: 2 Charles 11, Charles 21 to cover 911 Wireless. The address is going to be via rapid pinging at 624 MacArthur Avenue, 624 MacArthur Avenue. About 20 minutes ago, an open line with a male talking and mumbling, hard to understand, and he's not answering when asked if police are needed or not.
1: Charles, when we copy, you can clear 21.
0: Charles, 20, I copy.

0: Hey, Vincent, can you call radio when you have a moment?
1: Yes, sir. Send it back. We're clear. Said release.
0: Ten four, I copy.

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1: 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And what was the address?
0: Going to be a 22-meter ping starting at 624 MacArthur Avenue, 624 MacArthur.
1: Oh, go with the number, please.
0: Phone number 650-921-4373.

0: Charles 11.
1: Area's quiet. 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Try calling a number. 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
0: 10-4.

0: Charles City, 1186. Kenyatta and Woodside.
1: Kenyatta and Woodside.
0: 5 Union Paul King 349 on a black Toyota.
1: Charles 30, 10-4.
2: Seven six nine seven three just.

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0: 37, Tally Cross 12.
1: Okay, so far.

0: Charles ready, 1029.
1: Charles ready.
0: Last of Adam, Nora, Charles, Henry, Edward, Tom, Adam. First of Ida, Sam, Adam, Ida, Adam, Henry, break.
1: That.
0: 0201-2008, male out of Santa Clara, break.
1: Go ahead.
0: William 858-3520.
1: 30 seconds.

0: Hang on, I just flop
1: 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Charles said, we'll be out one. Hey, Jim. Whatever, bro.
2: Charles said, I copy.
1: Charles said, we have 29.
2: Charles said, go ahead.
1: All verbal, last Sam, Adam, Nora, Tom, Ocean, Sam, first of Robert, Adam, Mary, Edward, Sam, Yellow, break.
2: Go ahead.
1: DOE 0307, 1976,
2: H.M. I copy.

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1: 71, it's case 4599-4599 at 2303.
0: What a coincidence.

0: Let me give you another spelling for the first time. Charleston. I'll be Robert Adam Mary Sam Edward Sam.
1: I copy.

0: Charles Denny. 1031 with the county records. Last booking was September of 2025 for PC 666.1A Adams. Has multiple priors for 647F460B Boy, as well as 10851. Currently is expired out of East Palo Alto. His descriptors are going to be brown over brown 59150.
1: Charles Denny, copy. We'll go for
0: it. I copy the go for.
1: Charleston, do you have a DL on him?
0: A firm is Boy 5118646.
1: Charleston, have his

0: Draw 12. I'm out with 29 for 29. Same location.
1: Drop up.
0: Half of ways. William, Adam, yellow. Sam, first of Edward Lincoln, boy, Edward, Robert, Tom, middle of William Break.
1: Dad.
0: 10-08-1989 BM out of San Jose Break.
1: Dad.
0: Yellow 386-3880.

0: 12, can you ask if he has history in of Henderson?
1: He said no.
0: I copy. You have a.
1: He's a third, if that makes a difference.
0: I copy. I have a hit on that Albert Ways with the same DOB, but no third out of Nevada. It's coming back on. Like he's probation or supervised release. It just matches on name and DOB. The descriptors are 5'11", 160, brown over black on it. Otherwise, out of our county, he has a county record. Last booking was May 28, 2026, for 647F. Has a prior for 23152. Is currently suspended or revoked out of San Jose.
1: Report for.
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0: miles are 1186 northbound 280 from Woodside.
1: Northbound 280 from Woodside.
0: 7 Edward Union, yellow 691 on Silver Camry.
1: 1230, 10-4. Charles, anyone from County? So yeah, you guys code 4 at the half a base up on your case 4594. Can I close it out? Never.
2: County Charles 31, I'm with 30.
1: 31, I copy.

0: Oh, sorry, you said 29?
1: 30, go ahead.
0: House of Henry, Edward, Robert, Robert, Edward, Robert, Adam. First of Charles, Adam, Sam, Sam, Adam, Nora, David, Robert, Adam. Break.
1: Go ahead.
0: 10, 8, 2005, female out of Redwood City. Break.
1: Go ahead.
0: Yellow 1614389.
1: Thanks,

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1: To Charles 12, I copy. To Charles 3, she's 1031 invalid.
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1: I copy, code 4, northbound 280, Woodside Road on ramp.

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1: Unit 10-9, sorry, I'm landline.
0: 1276.
1: 2076.
0: 1016 got rejected. I'm en route to Tilburg.

0: transit 207. I'm going to be 1186 101 southbound at the Ralston off.
1: 101 Ralston off.
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1: Go for the
2: 207, I'm code 4.
0: 207, I copy the code 4. 2 Charles 52 and 2 Charles 53, 1066 just occurred. 551 Taylor Way, 551 Taylor Way. 5 ago, a WMA with unknown colored clothing and a dark colored helmet was seen to be looking into parked cars and checking handles. No weapons or tools seen.
1: Over.
0: Yeah, I copy. 52, 10-4.

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1: That would be 20.
2: Hey, how's your block in 6 A, B?
1: Last unit, 10-9.
2: 2 Charles 11, 600 block, 6th Avenue.
1: I copy. 600 block of 6th Avenue. Go ahead.
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0: Is there a clear for 29?
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2: Last name, Denelson, David Edward Nora, Ida Lincoln, Sam Ocean Nora. Second last of McCock, Boy Adam, Charles Charles, Ocean Charles, first of Irwin, Edward Robert, William Ida Nora. Break.
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2: Should be out of Rebel City.
1: I copy.

0: Control the one. He's trying 1031 restrained party and a third criminal protective order where the protective party is private. As well as a county record, lost booking 6 of 26 for PC 148.9, priors for the same and H&S and extensive priors for 14601. He does have a suspended revoked X-ray card that needs service. I'm sending it to your MDT.
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0: Copy code 46 on your block of 6th Avenue.

0: I'm sorry, was that traffic for County?
1: Yeah, from West 6th and Bay.
0: 6th and Bay, thank you.
1: Well, 97.
0: 12, I copy.
1: Figure out what's possible.
0: Just a very copy.
2: It was in traffic.
0: 10-4.

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1: To Charles 53, go ahead.
0: Last of Shaw, Sam Henry, Adam William, first of Timothy, Common, middle of Arthur Ray, break.
1: Go ahead.
0: 630 of 83. It's a other male, San Carlos, break for numbers.
1: Go ahead.
0: David, 168, 3818.
1: 5314.

0: Hey Charles, 53 years of Extend 31. He's got a county record. The last booking date was 7 of 24 for 594. His prior for 422A, 417A. And the Quetz is down for the deal.
1: I called your request.
0: 10-5, code 4-5, Hunter Black, Taylor.

0: County Sheriff's 53, Charlie Unit 10.
1: To Charlie 53, Denver.
0: 53, he was on the call for those, please.
1: 10-5, I'll put you back on it.
0: To Charles 11, 10-8, Warden.
1: 11, 10-4.

0: 53 pending 1154 occupied 333 El Camino.
1: We're adding those right now. We'll take care of this.
0: Ever.
1: What are the details, please?
0: It's 333 El Camino. The RP's Nikita. Him and his girlfriend are sitting in a white Chevy Corvette in front of the girlfriend's apartment. There's a black Subaru WRX that's occupied for the last 30 minutes by a HMA. He has history with the subject, and he's afraid to walk into the complex with him being there.

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0: And I'm with the Corvette.
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0: 4 King Lincoln Tom 552.
1: Stanford, Cliff is still down.

0: Charles XI. Is this 6 Littlefield Jack in the Box?
1: 2 Charles XI, I copy Jack in the Box, good.
0: Charles 53, 97.
1: 53, I copy 97, break 11, go ahead. Eleven from Kenny, you copy? Go ahead with your 1186.
0: 6 Frank Robert Boy, 126.
1: Can I find the description on the vehicle since close to town?
0: Blue Nissan X Terrera.
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0: I'm Frank Yellow, John 075.
1: 1031A, it's current 2011 Subaru out of San Carlos to Jonathan Ramirez.
2: Can you go with the return on the plate?
1: Lebanon 6, Frank Robert Boy 126, 1031 8 current on a 2008 Nissan SUV out of Redwood City to Javier Fernandez.
2: All right, 1029.
1: 11, good.
2: Paso Fernandez, Frank Edward, Robert Nora, Adam Nora, David Edward X-ray, first of 5 year. John Adam, Victor Ida, Edward Robert, middle of Antonio, right?
1: Go ahead.
2: 0211,
1: 1998,
2: 9A, HMA, out of Rose City, right?
1: Go ahead.
2: Frank 784-3383.
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0: 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I'll get it tonight.
1: Tougher.

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1: That's what we find here. 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
0: Hey, you go forward there?
1: No.

Attention all county and station, stand by a copy available for a missing person at risk, authority San Mateo PD. 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Missing person one is an Emma Collins. Date of birth 11/3/1939. Described. Female, 5'2", 120 pounds, gray hair, black eyes. Missing person is also with another missing person, a Lourdes Stiggers, born 7/6/37. Two subjects went missing in a 2002 beige GMC Sierra pickup, plate 6Zebra95669, 6Z95669. That's located south of Old Welfare Check, by 70 County Clear 208.

South County Fire Medics rushed to a medical 2960 Calvin. The 50-year-old female conscious breathing to call. She's having a panic attack is outside in the street.

0: Let him go.
1: Severin, we have another RP on this as well, asking for a welfare check, saying that there's a female, saying that there was a male feeding her poison.

0: following. Because, you know, she's saying that somebody's following her as well.
1: Yeah, one row.
0: The 2960 Calvin, 2960 Calvin, across the Dumbarton and Berkshire. He's saying that last week she cut herself with some scissors, and it sounds like she's trying to run away from him, too.

0: Priest at Berkshire and Middlefield now.
1: Is the RP the husband or just a passerby?
0: One of the RPs is the husband.
1: Give me that.
2: Charleston. I'm at Middlefield and Berkshire with him.
0: Charleston, 10-4.

0: False 20. We're code 4 with both parties. And was Amor already in route?
1: Okay, from there.
0: Jennifer.

0: of a 29.
1: Two Charleston, go ahead.
0: All verbal. Last of George Ida, Robert Oshinora. First of Edward, Mary Adam Brink.
1: Go ahead.
0: DOB 11-18-1975, HF.

0: Charles Penn. She used 1031A. She has a ID card that shows unissued, pending on made to that, and then a DL that shows expired, surrendered by the subject to Washington.
1: 10-4, go for.
0: 10-4.
1: And Charles 20, do we have any relevant history at that address?
0: Let me check.
1: Charles 1029-01.
0: And from Charles 10, go ahead.
1: Double eyes. First class, Benaracio. Boy, Union, Edward, Nora, Robert, Ocean, Sam, Tom, Robert, Ocean. Second last, Miranda, Mary, Ida, Robert, Adam, Nora, David, Ada. First of Luis, Lincoln Union, Ida, Sam, Middle Initial, Serrano, Brick.
0: Go ahead.
1: 0120-1995. 0120-1975-75.
0: Out of Rebel
1: City Break. Go ahead. 4510-7356.
0: Ever. And history for 2960 Calvin shows a welfare check, some parking issues, there was a code 5, there was a 1030 subject, but it was from 2022.

0: Hey, Sam, did you log on?
1: Go ahead.
0: 19120 to the rest of the car. Okay, good morning.
1: Have a good morning.

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0: 去，我也是去了别的我的这边咯。
1: 2:52, I could be Terry Ann Laurel, go ahead.
0: Wonderful, thank you.

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P30 units. The fire doesn't offer a fire alarm at 178 Pinion Drive. There's multiple alarms coming in for the same area as guest bedroom, primary bedroom. They received all alarms, and the owner is currently out of the country. They're requesting dispatch for fire.

0: 211, attempt to locate, requesting a 1021. 211, attempt to locate, requesting a 1021. 765 8th Avenue, 765 8th Avenue, cross the Fair Oaks Avenue. Harpy advised that she lost her cell phone and is paying to this address. She did try to contact the person that has her phone. They're denying that they have it. She's requesting a 1021 for advice.
1: I'm going.

0: Sí, puede ser.
1: Bueno, a ver.
0: Sí, son mis bases, gracias.
1: Ahí va. In history, that location shows welfare checks from 2025, 5150, also prayers for civil standbys and domestic violence in 2021.
0: The coffee, thank you. 10 attached.
1: 2 by 10.
0: Two by 10 from 11. You can do 22. I'll advise. I just need to pick up a phone. Copy that.
1: Yeah, copy.

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1: Triple 11 4 8 have.

0: And two boys, it's two LVR, but one VCR and San Carlos staff.
1: Two boys, 52, ECR, San Carlos staff, go ahead.
0: Gray over brown.
1: Copy, gray over brown.

0: Yeah, it's your boy, 52. 1029. That's Cabrillo, Charles, Adam, Boy, Robert, Edward, Robert, Adam, Versa, Herbert, Henry, Edward, Robert, Boy, Edward, Robert, Tom, Break.
1: Go ahead.
0: 314-1990. HMA out of Hemet. Break.
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0: 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He is on court probation, listed only on the DL, and he has a suspended or revoked DL with good service.
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1: 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Go ahead.
0: 5 Edward Union, William 4, 450. Like Milano.
1: I didn't catch the make and color. Go ahead.
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0: Double last, first last, Yellow Ocean Charles, second last. Lincoln Ocean Paul Edward Zebra. First, Alvis, Edward Lincoln Victor Ida Sam, break.
1: 52.
0: 12/19/1986, HMA out of San Mateo, break.
1: 52.
0: Yellow 3228168.
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1: 11, stand by and left priority for 52. Mr. T 31-8
2: valid. Boy 11, go ahead with yours. Also Thompson, Tom Henry, Ocean Mary, Paul Sam, Ocean Nora. First of Timothy, Tom Ida Mary, Ocean Tom Henry, Yellow. Middle of Nutepec, right?
1: Boy 11.
2: 11-19 of 1988. PM out of Redwood, right?
1: Boy 11.
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0: Well, if it's 3 units every time there's a panic.
1: Good.
0: If it's 3 units every time there's a panic at 73 Chestnut Street, 73 Chestnut Cross at Pole. Point of activation is the general panic and 2 burg alarms from the front door. Unit to cover?
1: 52.
0: 52, thank you. And the alarm company did see 2 subjects via video footage. One's going to be a female wearing a white coat, blue jeans, and glasses. Second one's a male wearing a black vest with a red long sleeve and black pants carrying bags. Unknown if they're supposed to be there.
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0: Who's the responsible? And I have a 29.
1: Responsible to David Hiroshima. Go ahead with 29.
0: Class of Hiroshima, Henry, Ida, Robert, Ocean, Sam, Henry, Ida, Mary, Adam, Chris, Gary, George, Adam, Robert, Yellow. Great.
1: 56.
0: 7/15/1944, OMA, San Bruno. 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
1: 52.
0: King 039-8311.
1: 52, Jambar. 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
1: Sorry, I didn't know you were in route. Fire cleared, and he walked away.
0: Copy. We were just in the area. But was there a description?
1: No description, just a transient who was taking a nap.
0: Roger that.

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1: Mary 35, go ahead.
0: 9 Lincoln Victor Tom 300 via Subaru.
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1: 51 Industrial in the alley, go ahead.
0: 27939 Nora 3, it's a silver Toyota, one on.
1: 51, so far.
2: County 2431, I'll be 1186, what's that and more? Three Tom Adam Henry 889, maybe a red Altima with one.
1: 31 Tech Park. Anyone, go ahead.
0: Last of Sam. Adam, that's Rio Shinora, first of Ben, common break.
1: 51.
0: 225-2005 WMA out of Texas, break.
1: 51.
0: Texas DL, 528-46-937. And I'm code 4.
1: Code 4, that's right.

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1: Bir tepe. County 231. I have a 1029 verbal when you're clear. 231. It's going to be a double loss of Rodriguez Pablo, Robert Ocean David, Robert Ida, George Union, Edward Zebra, second loss, Paul Adam Boy, Lincoln Ocean Break. The first is going to be Hedda Mias, John Edward, Robert Edward, Mary Ida, Adam Sam, middle of Anna Dieto, Break.
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0: 8 Frank Frank Boy 065 is a Silver Infinity 1.
1: 11 so far.
0: 21 for the cover.
1: 21 so far. And boy 31. 31 ain't valid.
2: I copy, go for it.
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1: 411
0: Frank 7387056
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0: Lasso Irby, Edward Robert, Victor Ida Nora, Bristol Taylor, Tom Adam Yellow, Lincoln Ocean Robert, Middle Joseph, right?
1: 5'11".
0: 7/13 of 1992, VM out of Daly City. Break.
1: 11.
0: Frank 1980380.
1: And I got it.

Wait, lemon, he's going to be 10th, everyone. He's the restraint person and they serve promote protective order. Protective party is a Alicia Jones. And he has a county record last booking in October for 490.2 prior to the same and H&S with a valid deal.

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0: Edward David, 72, Victor, 89. Should come back to Honda.
1: Call 17, Edward David, 72, Victor, 89. Comes back 1039, current 826. 20 holds, come by off of Williams.
0: Okay.

0: Turn into boiler.
1: Boiler.
0: What was the protective party on the restraining order from the last subject?
1: I believe it was an Alicia Jones.
0: Do you have any descriptors for the protective party?
1: Negative.
0: Okay. Thank you. And it's 2 boy 52, I'll be Albert 1 at 701 Skyway.
1: 52701 Skyway.
0: HMA, blue over black.
1: 52 10 Park.
0: Okay, 2 boy 52 1029.
1: 52.
0: Double last, first last, boy, Edward, Charles, Edward, Robert, Robert, Adam. Second last, boy, Edward, Robert, Robert, Adam, Nora, Tom, Edward, Sam. First, Carlos, Charles, Edward, Robert, Lincoln, Ocean, Sam. Break.
1: Did you just confirm the spelling for Carlos?
0: Carlos Comiskella, sorry.
1: Yeah, I got it. Go ahead.
0: 3/19/1987, HMA at Hayward. Break.
1: 52.
0: William 1681139.
1: Got it. Copy.
0: /11/1186. It's going to be Spring and Third.
1: 11 Spring and Third.
0: Person license plate, Edward Henry, Victor, Adam, Lincoln, Ida, white Honda Accord, went on.
1: 11th,

0: Broward County is defending a possible restraining order violation, 2824 Marlboro Apartment 2, 2824 Marlboro Apartment 2, across of Dumbarton. Abuse of a restrained family member of Carolina Hernandez, 26-year-old, is inside her house. Unknown how she got out inside, but parties are separated. RP's locked herself in her room.
1: 10-10-4, come out. 211 call. You can clear me from the stop and attach me to the call.
0: 211-10-4. In history at this apartment number, we got some welfare checks and some 415s, as well as CPS cross reports. I'm trying to run out those parties right now to see if there actually is an order that's been served.
1: 10-4. 211-10-4.
0: 11-10-4.

0: on Boy 11, I did find a serve criminal protective order where Carolina is going to be the restrained party. Protective person is the Archaea Christina Rimoff, and I will send it to your screen.
1: Well, of course, thank you.

0: herself from the RP and locked herself in a room?
1: A room, the parties are separated.
0: Do we have any description of the Carolina?
1: I'm waiting for the call taker to get it. And now I have it. Carolina is going to be an HFA with black hair, unknown what clothing she's wearing. RP's an HFJ wearing a white shirt and white pants.
0: That's fine.

0: Really nice of him.
1: County copies, and the RP is now advising that the restrained person is possibly on HMS.

0: Paul 17. Same thing.
1: Good.
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1: Paper.
0: That's a weird. Let me just go, sir.
2: 11, 10-4.

0: আমি এসে বলে দেবেন। So far, no response. Can you have the RP contact me on my phone?
1: So do you want the RP to step out?
0: If she stays. If not, she can call me over the phone.
1: Temper, and do you want to call in to be connected to her, or do you want me to give her the phone number in your login?
0: Oh, you can give her the number on my login.
1: Copy.

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0: It's going to be 9 Williams, John John, 149, via Land Rover.
1: Mary 35, 9 William John John, 149, 318, current, 714, 26, 21, Land Rover, out of Menlo Park.
0: 10-4.
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1: Got it, got it. 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I'm showing that on the GMC.
2: GMC.
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0: Double S of Sigueroa Souza. Charles Ida, George Adam, Robert, Robert, Ocean, Adam, Souza, Sam, Ocean, Zebra, Adam. First of Anthony, break.
1: 36.
0: 12-29 of 2000, Hispanic male, San Leandro, numbers are yellow, 686-8804.
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0: 52, boy, 52, 1029.
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0: 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Second last, Ramirez, Robert Adam, Mary Ida, Robert Edward Zebra. First, Romero, Robert Adam, Mary Ida, Robert Ocean, break.
1: 52.
0: 6-10-1990, HM out of Redwood City, break.
1: 52.
0: Yellow, 3544522.
1: 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And Mary 36, your subject, clear criminal ballot.
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0: 22, boy, 52. 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
0: 52 tonight.
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0: Last of Santos, Sam, Adam, Nora, Tom, Ocean, Sam. First of Sabino, Sam, Adam, Boy. I don't know. Nora, Ocean, break.
1: 51.
0: 6-2-1986, HM, Redwood City, break.
1: 51.
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1: 51, Papa.

0: 51. He's going to be 1031. He's on CDC parole. And he has a county record last booking August 25 for 460 priors for H&S with a valid deal.
1: Copy.

0: I'm San Carlos unit. Sorry, I'm going to come out for a medical. It's at 65 Walnut, apartment 5, 64-year-old male. Contact getting sick. I'll have some advice.
1: County 2 boy, 52, copies.
0: And San Carlos unit. Fire is also en route for some wires down at 1500 Cordilleras, cross of White Oak. It's for a low hanging wire.
2: Copy, I'm advised.
0: County, copy.

0: 411.
1: 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I'll be out of the notes, but we are clear from there.
0: Denver.
2: County 2-boy 5228 on a template.
0: 52, go ahead.
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0: 52. Your plate has a permanent plate assigned of 9, Victor Sam Zebra 985. It's going to be 31-8 current, 926, 22 Dodge out of Redwood.
1: Ten four.

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1: Hey, 35-8 Sam, Charles Victor, 164, Spike 318, current, 527, 2020 Mercedes out of Irvine.
0: Yeah,

0: All right, 36, 10, 28. 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Hey, boy, David Edward, California plate, personal, Mercedes.
1: All right, 36, 888, boy, David Edward, comes back 31A, current, 12, 22, 26. On a 63 Mercedes-Benz out of St. Carlos.

0: County 2, Victor 607.
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1: Negative.
0: Never, I'll take it.
1: Okay, thank you.

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0: 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Phone turn, call back.
1: Hello.
2: County 52. We'll go by. Who are you?
0: 2x50 Fusion.
1: Two boy, you can hear me out. He just stopped. He took off. He's gone on Warrington and I lost sight of him.
0: And lost sight of him, eastbound Warrington.

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2: 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DOB 0110-1961, mail out of San Jose, Brig for DL. 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
0: It's gonna be on a Spain ID card. Double last is gonna be Sir Sam Union Tom Tom Edward Robert, second of Capristo, Charles Adam Paul Robert Ida Sam Tom Oceans, first of Gustavo, George Union Sam Tom Adam Victor Ocean, middle Daniel, break.
1: Go ahead.
0: 1-7 of 1970, male out of Spain. 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
0: 6 Mary Mary George, 274, Silver Infinity, 1 on. 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
0: 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White 4 Fusion, 1 on.
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0: Sí, bueno,
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0: no from here. 6 Union Frank, Lincoln 223.
1: Epa. Q11, it comes back on a felony vehicle, the 2012 Mercedes M35 four-door.
0: What's the one?
1: Out of Redwood City PD, felony evading vehicle seizure order, 30-day impound.
0: 10-4, he last hit 3 minutes ago in westbound Woodside and Hess, right?
1: 10-4, westbound Woodside and Hess.

0: County 2, Boy 52, 1186, Industrial Holly.
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0: 9, William Charles, Adam 7.
2: 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County 2 Boy 52. It's 9 William Charles Adams 573.
1: 52 Denver.

0: 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One on.
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0: Vasa Boba, boy, ocean, boy, ocean. First, Queen, Union, Adam, Nora, Tom, Adam, Robert, Greg.
1: Go ahead.
0: 11-20-1983, BM, out of San Jose, Greg.
1: Go ahead.
0: David, 1-4-2-8-8-7-0.

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0: Fair Oaks and Douglas, our pizza delivery driver says he's unable to get through due to vehicles illegally parked.

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Update on that blockade. It hit eastbound Bayfront at Marsh.

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1: Yep,

0: 51, you get 22 the last. I have 29 when you're ready.
1: Okay, sorry, go ahead.
0: 29 by numbers. Frank 146, 1916. Left of Edwards.

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0: 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We're going to be at 2661 Depot Road in Hayward. 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

0: 8 Sam 40. 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
1: Copy, go ahead.
0: The last, first of Ocean Lincoln, Ida Victor, Edward Ida Robert Adam, second of Ramos, Robert Adam, Mary Ocean Sam, first of Raphael, Robert Adam, Frank Adam, Edward Lincoln, so male, San Mateo, right for number. I'm sorry, DOB is going to be 8-4 of 90. 95, and I have a number when you're clear.
1: Thanks for that.
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0: 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Can we confirm the plate?
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1: 10-4.

0: Yeah, it's 11 out of 29 verbal.
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0: So double S is Salvador Castillo, Sam Adam, Lincoln Victor, Adam David, Ocean Robert, Charles Adam, Sam Tom, Ida Lincoln, Lincoln Ocean, First of Marco, Mary Adam Robert, Charles Ocean, and middle of Antonio. Break.
1: Copy, go ahead.
0: 11:25, 85 HM Redwood.

0: David 12, he's 1031 restrained party in the served criminal protective order. He's on court probation out of San Mateo County for 11-3-787, good for search and seizure with a county record.
1: I'll take another court one.
0: 10 for you, Mr. Respond, El Camino and Charter.
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0: Sharon David 12, can we run a Acer laptop for APS?
1: David 12, go ahead.
0: Nora X-ray, George Lincoln, 4 Adam, Adam 0, 189190, David Adam, Edward 4, 7611.
1: Okay.

0: 11, 12, 16. A Middlefield and Monsignor.
1: Hello, I'm here. What's your call for Middlefield? And go ahead.
0: Middlefield and Manzanita.
1: Okay, go ahead.
0: 7-SAM-93088. This is a white older model Ford 1R.
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0: Lazo Cuevas, Charles Union, Edward, Victor, Adam, Sam, first of Jose, common spelling, middle Luis, Rick.
1: Go ahead.
0: 3/23 of 1958, 5/8, HMA, Iowa, Redwood, Rick.
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0: Air clear.
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0: Yeah, County, this is HOJ. We just got notified somebody called 911 about, I guess, one of the facilities over here at the hall. I believe it was a tax collector. Do you have any further on that?
1: We've got nothing.
0: Copy. Going back to Port Channel. Thank you.

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0: Johnny Johnson, rolling 1020. Gonna be on a Washington plate, Charles Lincoln Yellow, 1808.
1: That's what I believe it was David Talbot just out with.
0: Start 10-9.
1: One of the units was just out with that plate. I think it was David 12.
0: Copy. Was that the probationer?
1: Favor.
0: Yep.

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1: Okay.

0: 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Can you show 2439 en route to 4244 Jefferson Ave for APS?
1: Yes, sir.

0: 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Your emergency.
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0: County 2Y31. I was 1029.
1: 2Y31.
0: Last of Bow, Boy Ocean William Edward, First of Karen, King Adam Robert Edward Nora, break.
1: Go ahead.
0: 12-15-1953. No numbers for now.

0: 431 back again. We'll be out with Bo at her residence. We're code 4.
1: For code 4. She's 1031 County Records, all of you.
0: Got it.
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0: 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Case number for any appeals report?
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0: 411, to David 12, dispersal. 112 Fifth Avenue, limited information from a third-party RP, transient, unknown name, living at or nearby on the property.
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1: Abram.
0: Limited info so far. 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

0: 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Subject is UTL. You can show me tonight.
1: Okay.
2: Good, 53 from 51. 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
0: 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I'm checking the parking structure.
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0: We're living out of 2982.
1: Go ahead.
0: Guatemalan ID card. Last over Simon. Sam Ida Mary Oceanora. Second of Garcia. Common spelling. First of Luis. Lincoln. Minion Ida Sam. Break.
1: Go ahead.
0: 83 of 1984. Hispanic male relative. No numbers.
1: 10-4.

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0: 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David 22, K22, 1033.
2: Yeah, 22.
0: Residential Audible 2141 Mills in West Menlo, cross with Alameda. One prior false water in there back in 2021.

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4: Okay. And David 12, I drove Industrial from Whipple. That was UTO.
1: David 12, check 4.
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0: 53, I checked. 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
5: David 12 from 51, did you check past mark?
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5: 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They got a small dog with them.

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1: ECR in where?
0: ECR in the margin.
1: Copy, go ahead.
0: 5 Tom Lincoln Charles 032 is going to be a silver, a cyan, 109.
1: 10-4.

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1: Going to be double loss on a Colombian ID card. First loss is Teran, Tom Edward Robert Adam Nora. Second of Medrano, Mary Edward David Robert Adam Nora Ocean. First of Wendy, William Edward Nora David Yellow. Middle of the Carmen, right?
0: Go ahead.
1: 620 of 1998, Hispanic female out of Colombia.
0: Okay.

0: Yeah, you called it.
1: Go ahead.
2: Probably the three vehicle 1182. Let's go Nimitz at Woodside Road.
1: Nimitz at Woodside, go ahead.
2: All three reclining medical. That's right, 328. Clear.
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1: 10-4, do you want the returns or just attach?
2: Just for CAD. And I believe it's a CHP handle, correct?
1: Favor.
2: If you could start them. One of the vehicles is blocking the number 2 lane up Woodside Road.
1: 10-4.

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1: Go ahead.
0: I'm being flagged down by a manager of the Best Buy on an unrelated attempted 422. If I can have a cover unit start.
1: That's for unit response.
2: 852, I'm at Lucky's. Okay. 51 from 252, looks like a cold threats call back in February.
0: Yeah, I'm getting further from the manager.

0: 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I have 329 officer clear.
1: Go ahead.
0: First will be the driver of the Ford. Sorry. First driver of the Ford Windstar, all verbal. Last of Vasquez, Victor Adam, Sam Queen, Union Edward Zebra, first of Abraham, Adam Boy, Robert Adam, Henry Adam, Mary. DOB 101061. It's an HM out of San Jose. Again, all verbal.
1: 10-4.
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0: People 6, he's 1031A with a 1460 L, good service.
1: And 4, CHP will appreciate that. Just clear for a second.
0: Hey, okay, I'm good.
1: For the driver of the V-Dub, last of Chen, Charles, Henry, Edward, Nora, first of Henry, common spelling, middle of Hanju, break.
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0: 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About 451 with the 29.
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0: 51. He's 1031 County Probation out of Santa Clara County for PC 236 with a county record 1460.
1: Copy. I'm on a search.
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0: County 51.
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0: 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She's conscious and breathing, fell in the parking lot.
1: Nice.

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Tab 4, you want me to go to the Safeway in Belmont? 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
1: 10-4.
0: You get a 10-22, that'd be a BOL.
1: I copy.

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0: 10:58. First one of any call.
1: Good.
0: 2 Sam 50. Punching out 422 cold, but it looks like the RP is aware of where the suspect is now. It's going to be from 1253 Eaton Avenue, apartment 1. RP is mom. She's advising that her daughter's ex-boyfriend, Luis Cruz, approximately 17 or 18 years old, made threats to kill her dog and kill her uncle, and says that he has a Drake, referring to a gun. They got word that he's parked possibly in a silver Nissan Altima in front of Saltbox Restaurant.
1: 10-4, next available.
0: 10-4.

0: County Boy 52.
1: Try again, you had an echo.
0: County Boy 52.
1: Go ahead.
0: We contacted the J. He's currently taking off from his parents, southbound on Industrial.
1: Copy. Taking off southbound Industrial from his parents.
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1: With him in front of PG&E yard.
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1: Boy 52.
0: Hey, you serve me a 5150 rig. Break for details.
1: Go ahead.
0: A 25-year-old adult male. He's conscious, breathing, able to walk on his own. He may need restraints. He may become aggressive. No bleeding, and he's conscious.
1: Never is it danger to himself or others?
0: Both.
1: I copy. Any exact location you want them to go? Is it going to be 235 Industrial?

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0: David 12. Tell Matt and Victor 445. Is coming back record not on file? Is there a number at the beginning?
1: It's going to be 8 Tom, Adam Victor, 445 on a Nissan.
0: 10-4.
2: K-52, you can clear the 242. Advice was given.
0: 10-4.
3: Dave 22 with Dave 12.
0: David 22, 10-4.
1: And if those might be associated at 422.
0: Left unit, something?
1: David, so this might be associated at 422 on Laurel.
0: I copy.
2: K-52, you could attach me to that.
0: 10-4.
4: Boy 53, same.
0: Boy 53. And affirmative, that's the same plate they provided.

0: Paulie.
1: Paulie, same.
0: Can we get an expedited tow to my location? I have a plate when you're ready.
1: Somebody just went on that break. 2 David 12, your status?
2: We're coming forward, negative on that, Drake. You can confirm 29 verbal.
1: Somebody just went on that break. 2 Paulie, Tango S.
0: 8 King, Adam Victor, 532. It's going to be in the Jeep.
1: Paul 18, your plate's coming back 1031 and current 6 of 27. It's a 2018 Jeep out of Arcata.
0: Simple.
1: Paul 18, this is going to be an owner's request.
0: Paper.
1: 10-4. Two David 12, go ahead with your 29.
2: Should be the RO of the vehicle, Luis Contreras Cruz, and Luis is going to be right.
1: Go ahead.
2: 625-2008, HM out of San Francisco.
1: Number 4, did you have a deal?
2: Negative.
1: Number 4.

0: Hi, David. So, just for information, he's not the RO of the vehicle. Same last, different first. Boy 51.
1: We update that AMR rig to 3.
0: April. Do you have any details for me?
1: Yeah, much more aggressive.
0: 10-4.
2: K-52, what was the address for the RP on this call?
0: One 253 Eaton Avenue, apartment 1.
2: Copy, myself in 53. We'll
1: see
2: you at the RP.
0: I copy.
1: Are we starting here with a spit mask?
0: A firm unit with a spit mask to Holly Industrial. Taylor and Industrial.
3: Yeah, just want to help you interrupt. Clear response.
0: Can you 10-9 your call sign?
3: David 22.
0: David 22, 10-4, Envoy 51, what code response?
1: That's running code 3.
0: I copy. Code 3 response. Sam 50 copy.
3: That's running in a row.
0: 10-4. And it's Taylor and Industrial.
1: 51 in front of the unit yard.
0: Copy, PG New York for Google is 235 Industrial. I'll change it.

0: A52, there's quite a bit of history at apartment one there on Eaton Avenue. We've got some 415 families, 1065, some welfare checks. A52, copy?
1: Traffic for K52.
0: Hey, from I was giving you the history at 1253 Eaton. Did you copy it?
1: Negative, go ahead.
0: We've got a lot of 415 families, welfare checks in at 1065.
1: Copy.
0: And 2 Paul 18 J's joining us from.
2: Good morning, thank you.

0: 51. He is now cooperative again. Units can reduce if they're incoming.
1: I copy. Incoming units can reduce. He's cooperative again.
2: Yeah, the 21 copy. Nice.
1: 10-4.
0: 51 back for the unit that just passed us in front of the PG&E yard.
2: Copy.

0: paso me lo va a dielo, o te dielo.
1: That is the one I found. That's going to be a different TV. 628-008. I'll rerun all of it in case.
0: No problem.

0: Holy Tuesday, or
1: hey, fam.
0: Can we cancel the tow and put it back on top? There, tow truck showed up.

0: David 12. I've got Lewis as 1031A with an ID card only. It's pending an automated app, and I can call the Hill as well.
1: 10-4, please.